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0: 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You got a bunch of guys about to turn blue. We're breathing again.
1: Celebrating that legendary moment in 1969 with a song that mentions the moon. 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

0: Marshal Matt Dillon may have been stoic and taciturn in the TV series Gunsmoke, but the actor who portrayed him, James Arness, was known for his laughter that shook him from his toes to the top of his head, and his uncontrollable giggles that sometimes brought a scene to a halt. 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
3: 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Here's Moon River.

0: He played plenty of songs that are about cats. And we also play some that are by a cat. Morning has broken. Join me tomorrow as we say happy birthday, Yusuf Islam, also known as Cat Stevens. Oh, baby, baby. There'll be plenty of his timeless and memorable music to enjoy when you listen to me. It's our birthday tribute to Cat Stevens tomorrow. It's MeTV Music. Old or young, what will you leave us this time? And we'll have another set of it coming up.
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Watch lights fade from every room. Bedsitter people look back and lament another day's useless energy spent. Impassioned lovers wrestle as one. 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New mother picks up and settles her son. 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
0: Roger, we copy you on the ground. You got a bunch of guys about to turn blue. We're breathing again.
1: Celebrating that legendary moment in 1969 with a song that mentions the moon. 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

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And it was late in the evening. 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
7: One of the five actually looked at us and said, if you name it Penny Mustard, I won't work here anymore.
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8: Yeah.
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7: It's unforgettable. It's a little weird.
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7: But weird things are easy to remember.
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0: Canadian actor Lorne Greene began his career as a radio announcer and newscaster. 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
2: 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The Eagle has landed.
1: And just 5 hours later, Armstrong would become the first human being to walk on the surface of the moon.
0: Roger, we copy you on the ground. You got a bunch of guys about to turn blue. We're breathing again.
1: Celebrating that legendary moment in 1969 with a song that mentions the moon. It's MeTV Music.

devil may care, and I'm just a devil with no to spare. So Viva Las Vegas, Viva Las Vegas. How I wish that there were more than 24 hours in the day. Even if there were 40 more, I wouldn't sleep a minute away. Oh, there's blackjack and poker and the roulette wheel, a fortune won and lost on every deal. Oh,

0: 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But when you hear them, they fit right in. It's the variety that makes MeTV music so enjoyable. Stay tuned and hear for yourself. There's another set of MeTV music coming up.
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They learned not to complain too often. 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

0: Cat Stevens once told an interviewer that it's the melody for a song that he gets first. La, la, la, la, la. 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

0: Raymond Burr was a working actor, but as he recalls those early roles, I was just a fat heavy. 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
1: See what I did there?
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0: Veteran stage actor Purnell Roberts felt trapped in his role on Bonanza as the eldest Cartwright son, Adam. So he eventually left the series.
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0: We play plenty of songs that are about cats. And we also play some that are by a cat. Morning has brought. Stay with me today as we say happy birthday, Yusuf Islam, also known as Cat Stevens. Oh, baby, baby. There's plenty of his timeless and memorable music to enjoy when you listen to me. It's our birthday tribute to Cat Stevens today. It's MeTV Music. Old or young, what will you leave us this time? And we'll have another set of it coming up.
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0: Cat Stevens once told an interviewer that it's the melody for a song that he gets first. 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

0: 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If you look closely, you'll notice that the compass rose has been rotated to put due north toward the left and east toward the top. And then suddenly the map bursts into flames. It was the idea of the show's creator, who wanted to, quote, burn Bonanza into the minds of the viewers.
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0: next time you're watching MASH on MeTV, the cast may look as though they're dressed as soldiers.
1: Captain Pierce!
0: But army boots were much too noisy on the set. So when they were only visible from the waist up, most of the actors were actually wearing sneakers.
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1: From the CBS Chicago newsroom, I'm Audrina Sinclair with the MeTV FM News Update. We're still waiting for charges and waiting to learn more about the man who was arrested and accused of shooting a woman and a SWAT officer in Albany Park. Chicago police say a 67-year-old woman was shot yesterday morning by someone she knows. Then police say the suspect held the victim's daughter and granddaughter at gunpoint in the home and possibly hurt them near Springfield and Leland. At some point during the hours-long standoff, the suspect reportedly shot a SWAT officer before eventually surrendering. The officer is recovering from surgery and the 67-year-old woman remains in critical condition. And a shelter-in-place order in North Suburban Highland Park has been lifted as of this morning after a shooting last night, but officers are still looking for two people who were seen talking to the shooting victim on Walker Avenue between Loretta and St. John's. Police consider them either witnesses or potential suspects. Investigators, though, have not given information about the victim, just saying they were taken to the hospital. Your forecast today, patchy wildfire smoke lingers affecting our air quality, but it's getting better, while we expect partly cloudy skies and mid-80s. From the CBS Chicago newsroom, I'm Audrina Sinclair.
2: 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And if everything changes, like Chicago weather does, we'll let you know that too. 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
1: From the CBS Chicago Newsroom, I'm Audrina Sinclair with a MeTV FM News Update. The FDA is still investigating Taylor Farms as it searches for the origin of the cyclospora outbreak. Even after the false positive on a test on lettuce, health officials say there is still overwhelming data suggesting the outbreak is linked to the Taco Bell supplier. The agency added it's still looking at shredded iceberg lettuce from Taylor Farms locations in central Mexico. Since the outbreak, Taco Bell has seen a nearly 20% drop in customers, according to data analysts. Today, the White Sox in a suburban school district will honor a beloved school security guard who was killed in a crash while trying to shield students. Orlando Rivas was killed outside Buffalo Grove High School back in April. To support his family, there's a fundraiser dinner at the Fenn McCools in Wheeling starting at 6 tonight. One of the hosts is Sox legend Ron Kittle, who knew Orlando when he worked for the team. Your forecast today, patchy wildfire smoke lingers, affecting our air quality, but it's getting better while we expect partly cloudy skies and mid-80s. From the CBS Chicago Newsroom, I'm Audrina Sinclair.
2: 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And if everything changes, like Chicago weather does, we'll let you know that too. First Alert Weather on CBS News Chicago. 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
1: From the CBS Chicago newsroom, I'm Audrina Sinclair with the MeTV FM News Update. We're still waiting for charges and waiting to learn more about the man who was arrested and accused of shooting a woman and a SWAT officer in Albany Park. Chicago police say a 67-year-old woman was shot yesterday morning by someone she knows. Then police say the suspect held the victim's daughter and granddaughter at gunpoint in the home and possibly hurt them near Springfield and Leland. At some point during the hours-long standoff, the suspect reportedly shot a SWAT officer before eventually surrendering. The officer is recovering from surgery and the 67-year-old woman remains in critical condition. And a shelter-in-place order in North Suburban Highland Park has been lifted as of this morning after a shooting last night, but officers are still looking for two people who were seen talking to the shooting victim on Walker Avenue between Loretta and St. John's. Police consider them either witnesses or potential suspects. Investigators, though, have not given information about the victim, just saying they were taken to the hospital. Your forecast today, patchy wildfire smoke lingers affecting our air quality, but it's getting better, while we expect partly cloudy skies and mid-80s. From the CBS Chicago newsroom, I'm Audrina Sinclair.
2: 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And if everything changes, like Chicago weather does, we'll let you know that too. 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
1: From the CBS Chicago Newsroom, I'm Audrina Sinclair with a MeTV FM News Update. The FDA is still investigating Taylor Farms as it searches for the origin of the cyclospora outbreak. Even after the false positive on a test on lettuce, health officials say there is still overwhelming data suggesting the outbreak is linked to the Taco Bell supplier. The agency added it's still looking at shredded iceberg lettuce from Taylor Farms locations in central Mexico. Since the outbreak, Taco Bell has seen a nearly 20% drop in customers, according to data analysts. Today, the White Sox in a suburban school district will honor a beloved school security guard who was killed in a crash while trying to shield students. Orlando Rivas was killed outside Buffalo Grove High School back in April. To support his family, there's a fundraiser dinner at the Fenn McCools in Wheeling starting at 6 tonight. One of the hosts is Sox legend Ron Kittle, who knew Orlando when he worked for the team. Your forecast today, patchy wildfire smoke lingers, affecting our air quality, but it's getting better while we expect partly cloudy skies and mid-80s. From the CBS Chicago Newsroom, I'm Audrina Sinclair.
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0: Cat Stevens caught tuberculosis in 1969, and after spending a year regaining his health, he found his perspective on life had changed. He took a song he had written for a musical about a Russian boy who wanted to leave his father's farm to join the revolution, and turned it into a memorable commentary on older and younger generations trying to communicate. It was the song that convinced Island Records to sign Cat Stevens, leading to his success as a singer-songwriter in the 70s. 50 years later, he put out a re-recorded version featuring himself at age 72.
1: It's not time.
0: Singing along with a vocal he recorded when he was 22.
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2: From the CBS Chicago newsroom, I'm Audrina Sinclair with the MeTV FM News Update. We're still waiting for charges and waiting to learn more about the man who was arrested and accused of shooting a woman and a SWAT officer in Albany Park. Chicago police say a 67-year-old woman was shot yesterday morning by someone she knows. Then police say the suspect held the victim's daughter and granddaughter at gunpoint in the home and possibly hurt them near Springfield and Leland. At some point during the hours-long standoff, the suspect reportedly shot a SWAT officer before eventually surrendering. The officer is recovering from surgery and the 67-year-old woman remains in critical condition. And a shelter-in-place order in North Suburban Highland Park has been lifted as of this morning after a shooting last night, but officers are still looking for two people who were seen talking to the shooting victim on Walker Avenue between Loretta and St. John's. Police consider them either witnesses or potential suspects. Investigators, though, have not given information about the victim, just saying they were taken to the hospital. Your forecast today, patchy wildfire smoke lingers, affecting our air quality, but it's getting better. While we expect partly cloudy skies and mid-80s. From the CBS Chicago newsroom, I'm Audrina Sinclair.
3: 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And if everything changes, like Chicago weather does, we'll let you know that too. First Alert Weather on CBS News Chicago. When we know, you'll know.
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0: If you think downtown Mayberry looks familiar next time you're watching The Andy Griffith Show on MeTV, the buildings on that studio backlot have appeared in everything from Ozzie and Harriet to Mission Impossible. In fact, in an episode of Star Trek, you can actually spot the sign for Floyd's Barbershop.
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1: From the CBS Chicago newsroom, I'm Audrina Sinclair with a MeTV FM News Update. The FDA is still investigating Taylor Farms as it searches for the origin of the cyclospora outbreak. Even after the false positive on a test on lettuce, health officials say there is still overwhelming data suggesting the outbreak is linked to the Taco Bell supplier. The agency added it's still looking at shredded iceberg lettuce from Taylor Farms locations in central Mexico. Since the outbreak, Taco Bell has seen a nearly 20% drop in customers, according to data analysts. Today, the White Sox in a suburban school district will honor a beloved school security guard who was killed in a crash while trying to shield students. Orlando Rivas was killed outside Buffalo Grove High School back in April. To support his family, there's a fundraiser dinner at the Fenn McCools in Wheeling starting at 6 tonight. One of the hosts is Sox legend Ron Kittle, who knew Orlando when he worked for the team. Your forecast today, patchy wildfire smoke lingers, affecting our air quality, but it's getting better while we expect partly cloudy skies and mid-80s. From the CBS Chicago Newsroom, I'm Audrina Sinclair.
2: 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And if everything changes, like Chicago weather does, we'll let you know that too. First Alert Weather on CBS News Chicago. 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
3: 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But be careful. You may just end up becoming a customer of theirs as well. And isn't that what friends are for?
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0: the 1930s, an English poet added words to a Scottish folk melody and created the hymn Morning Has Broken. 40 years later, Cat Stevens, as he was known at the time, wanted to include the song in his next album, but the hymn itself was only 45 seconds long. But Cat had heard Rick Wakeman, the keyboard player for Yes, play an instrumental he was working on, and asked him to create something similar to add to Cat's recording. The result was this top 10 hit, a combination of Rick Wakeman's lively piano playing and Cat Stevens' distinctive voice. It's MeTV Music.
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0: Romano's real-life brother, Richard, was a New York City cop. And since he and Ray and their younger brother, Robert, all had to share the same bedroom growing up...
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9: One of the five actually looked at us and said, if you name it Penny Mustard, I won't work here anymore.
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10: Yeah.
9: There were so many people thought it was the dumbest thing ever.
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9: It's unforgettable. It's a little weird.
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9: But weird things are easy to remember.
10: Yeah.
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0: 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When the series debuted, a typical season meant 34 episodes. Compare that with the 22 episodes that are standard for a U.S. television season today, or the 10 to 15 episodes that usually constitute a season for a cable series. And the actors for Bonanza kept up that pace for 14 seasons.
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0: Let me take you to the top with the number one song of the day. 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

0: We play plenty of songs that are about cats. And we also play some that are by a cat. Morning has brought. Stay with me today as we say happy birthday, Yusuf Islam, also known as Cat Stevens. Oh, baby, baby, there's plenty of his timeless and memorable music to enjoy when you listen to me. It's our birthday tribute to Cat Stevens today. It's MeTV Music. Old or young, what will you leave us this time? And we'll have another set of it coming up.
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0: 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Stay tuned.
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0: Cat Stevens once told an interviewer that it's the melody for a song that he gets first. 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

0: It's time for the CD1 One Hit Wonder at One. 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

1974, People magazine published its debut issue. Blazing Saddles was the top-grossing film of the year. Little House on the Prairie broadcast its first episode, and this timeless and memorable song was on the radio. It's MeTV Music.

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The song The Green Door is about a private club that repeatedly turned the singer away. It could have been the Green Door Tavern in Chicago, which was a speakeasy where you could get alcoholic beverages during Prohibition. That establishment inspired restaurants in the city to paint their doors green to indicate they had a speakeasy within. But the songwriter could have been thinking about an after-hours club in Dallas, which had refused him entry when he didn't know the password. In any case, vocalist Jim Lowe had a number one hit with the song in 1956. And then years later, in 1981, British pop singer Shaken Stevens took the song to number one in the UK. Here's Jim Lowe with his version of The Green Door, which you might remember hearing in the movie Once Upon a Time in Hollywood. It's MeTV Music.

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0: today is Cat Stevens' 78th birthday, and that's two different versions of one of his songs, Another Saturday Night. You just heard Cat Stevens, who had the highest charting version of the song in 1974. And before that, from 1963, Chicago's own Sam Cooke, who also wrote the song while touring in England and staying in a hotel where no female guests were allowed.
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early 70s, there were a lot of singles by bands that weren't actually bands. They were just groups of musicians that producers and songwriters put together to try to have a hit. Jennifer Tompkins was born on Rupert Holmes just barely made the top 40 with a song he put together with a group he named Street People. But for his next project, he wrote a song that was intentionally controversial. It was a song about cannibalism that he had recorded by a group named The Boys. Timothy was an international hit, but The Boys never had any further success. Rupert Holmes, on the other hand, went on to have hits of his own. And then went on to Broadway, where he wrote both plays and musicals. Enjoy The Boys. It's MeTV Music.

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0: Cat Stevens caught tuberculosis in 1969, and after spending a year regaining his health, he found his perspective on life had changed. He took a song he had written for a musical about a Russian boy who wanted to leave his father's farm to join the revolution, and turned it into a memorable commentary on older and younger generations trying to communicate. It was the song that convinced Island Records to sign Cat Stevens, leading to his success as a singer-songwriter in the 70s. 50 years later, he put out a re-recorded version featuring himself at age 72.
1: It's not time.
0: Singing along with a vocal he recorded when he was 22.
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0: Enjoy Cat Stevens singing Father and Son, a song you might recall from the final scene of Ted Lasso.
1: And I know
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1: From CBS News Chicago, I'm Erica Sargent with the MeTV FM News Update. New surveillance video shows the moments leading up to a fatal shooting in Lincoln Park over the weekend. In it, you can see an argument between at least three men spill outside on Lincoln Avenue. One man fired a shot at the sidewalk, and two men are seen firing back. 30-year-old Malik McCorkle was killed. Charges are pending against the person accused of firing the fatal shot, who police say was arrested when he returned to the scene. The bar where it started, The Dime, is now closed under an order by the Chicago Police Department. The alderman in the neighborhood said police will step up patrols near the area and will have permanent patrols on weekends. New developments in the search for the source of the cyclospora outbreak. The Cook County Department of Public Health is now reporting 87 confirmed cases of the parasite in the suburbs. Meantime, tests on Taylor Farms produce came back as a false positive. But the FDA doubled down, saying its traceback investigation continues to converge on shredded iceberg lettuce from Taylor Farms locations in central Mexico. Food safety experts now say we may never know the source definitively and that the contamination could have happened weeks ago on a prior crop. Turning to the weather, the air quality has improved and a cold front ushered in some cooler air. It's partly cloudy and breezy tonight with an isolated shower and a low of 57. Partly cloudy with a high of 72 tomorrow. A beach hazard in place for high waves. From CBS News Chicago, I'm Erica Sargent.
2: 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And if everything changes, like Chicago weather does, we'll let you know that too. First Alert Weather on CBS News Chicago. 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
1: 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In North Lawndale, a suspect is accused of trying to grab a Chicago police officer's gun during a violent struggle. It ended with shots fired. Police from the 10th District say they were trying to arrest a man early this morning for possession of a stolen vehicle near 16th and Drake. There was a scuffle. According to CPD, shots rang out when the suspect tried to disarm the officer. No one was shot. The suspect was taken into custody and to the hospital with minor injuries. The officer was also hurt but is expected to be okay. That officer has been placed on routine desk duty as COPA investigates. The Shedd Aquarium is getting four new residents. The beluga whales arrived early this morning from a now-closed amusement park in Niagara Falls, Canada. The animals aren't on display yet. Staff is monitoring their health as they get settled. Experts tell us this relocation is unusual but not unprecedented, and it is a complicated process with a lot of hands involved. The four rescues are all female, specifically chosen to move together in what's called a subpod because they're already bonded. Turning to the weather, the air quality has improved and a cold front ushered in some cooler air, partly cloudy and breezy tonight, with an isolated shower and a low of 57. Partly cloudy with a high of 72 tomorrow, a beach hazard in place for high waves. 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
2: 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And if everything changes, like Chicago weather does, we'll let you know that too. First Alert Weather on CBS News Chicago. When we know, you'll know.
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1: 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New surveillance video shows the moments leading up to a fatal shooting in Lincoln Park over the weekend. In it, you can see an argument between at least three men spill outside on Lincoln Avenue. One man fired a shot at the sidewalk and two men are seen firing back. 30-year-old Malik McCorkle was killed. Charges are pending against the person accused of firing the fatal shot, who police say was arrested when he returned to the scene. The bar where it started, The Dime, is now closed under an order by the Chicago Police Department. The alderman in the neighborhood said police will step up patrols near the area and will have permanent patrols on weekends. New developments in the search for the source of the Cyclospora outbreak. The Cook County Department of Public Health is now reporting 87 confirmed cases of the parasite in the suburbs. Meantime, tests on Taylor Farms produce came back as a false positive. But the FDA doubled down, saying its traceback investigation continues to converge on shredded iceberg lettuce from Taylor Farms locations in central Mexico. Food safety experts now say we may never know the source definitively and that the contamination could have happened weeks ago on a prior crop. Turning to the weather, the air quality has improved and a cold front ushered in some cooler air. It's partly cloudy and breezy tonight with an isolated shower and a low of 57. Partly cloudy with a high of 72 tomorrow. A beach hazard in place for high waves. 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
2: 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And if everything changes, like Chicago weather does, we'll let you know that too. First Alert Weather on CBS News Chicago. When we know, you'll know.
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0: The distinctive theme song for the TV show Bonanza became a top 20 hit for Al Kiola in 1961. But the following year, Johnny Cash created a set of lyrics to go with the melody.
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0: 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Friend us on Facebook and follow us on Twitter and Instagram. And don't go away. We'll be right back with another half hour of nonstop music in just a moment.
1: From CBS News Chicago, I'm Erica Sargent with the MeTVFM News Update. In North Lawndale, a suspect is accused of trying to grab a Chicago police officer's gun during a violent struggle. It ended with shots fired. Police from the 10th District say they were trying to arrest a man early this morning for possession of a stolen vehicle near 16th and Drake. There was a scuffle. According to CPD, shots rang out when the suspect tried to disarm the officer. No one was shot. The suspect was taken into custody and to the hospital with minor injuries. The officer was also hurt but is expected to be okay. That officer has been placed on routine desk duty as COPA investigates. The Shedd Aquarium is getting four new residents. The beluga whales arrived early this morning from a now-closed amusement park in Niagara Falls, Canada. The animals aren't on display yet. Staff is monitoring their health as they get settled. Experts tell us this relocation is unusual but not unprecedented, and it is a complicated process with a lot of hands involved. The four rescues are all female, specifically chosen to move together in what's called a subpod because they're already bonded. Turning to the weather, the air quality has improved and a cold front ushered in some cooler air, partly cloudy and breezy tonight, with an isolated shower and a low of 57. Partly cloudy with a high of 72 tomorrow, a beach hazard in place for high waves. 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
2: 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And if everything changes, like Chicago weather does, we'll let you know that too. First Alert Weather on CBS News Chicago. When we know, you'll know.
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0: we play plenty of songs that are about cats. And we also play some that are by a cat. Morning has brought. Stay with me today as we say happy birthday, Yusuf Islam, also known as Cat Stevens. There's plenty of his timeless and memorable music to enjoy when you listen to me. It's our birthday tribute to Cat Stevens today. It's MeTV Music. Old or young, what will you leave us this time? And we'll have another set of it coming up.
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8: 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The problem is, thousands of those companies in Illinois only send their $150 or $175 a year into the Secretary of State, thinking that that's the only formal requirement. That is just the beginning, and if you do have a problem, it's too late to reinvent and go back and fix your records as if you'd complied. 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That's 630-285-5300.
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